across your street. Yeah, you said forever, now I drive alone past your street. 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

Oi, wake up, mate. I ain't got all day. I don't know, sleeping in the back of the cab all day, it's going to cost you a fortune. Still, if I had the opportunity, I'd sleep and get paid for it. I had a guy in the back of the cab the other day, drunk when he got in, fell fast asleep. We went on.

Thank you. Thank you all. You know why I'm here? Because for me, Eras is simply the best.

out. When you told me that you hated my friends, the only problem was with you and not them. And every time you told me my opinion was wrong,